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0: Smith stargazing on this Mother's Day weekend. You got me, Sweetie Picaro, on 92.3 KSSK, playing all of Hawaii's feel-good favorites of yesterday and today. Singing and dancing, I must say. And you can sing and dance with me because Gaudier is coming up. Rick Springfield, The Weeknd, King Harvest, Fergie, and Bruno Mars. You know what's going to come to town? The 9-time Tony Award-winning musical, The Book of Mormon, returning to Honolulu for a limited run, November 25th through December 6th at the Blaisdell Concert Hall. Tickets go on sale to the public this coming Friday morning at 10 a.m. Hawaii time. But KSSK listeners get an early access to the best seats starting Wednesday morning at Ticketmaster.com. Get your tickets this coming Wednesday. Yeah, Book of Mormon returning to the Blaisdell.
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weekend on 92.3 KSSK. Happy Mother's Day weekend. I am Sweetie Picard, and reminding all of you that moms are often the heartbeat of our family, cheering us on, lifting us up, and loving us through every season of life. Here's King Harvest with

0: 92.3 KSSK. Malinoy franging out with me, Sweetie Picaro. Hope you're having a wonderful Aloha Saturday. I got to mahalo all of you who stopped by yesterday at the Kubota Orange Day sale over at Bacon Universal. It was great meeting Paul, who bought 4 Kubotas, by the way. Steve, Stan, Tiva. I got to meet Anthony Sprout, George Vila, and Kevin Kitagawa from Bacon Universal. Thank you so much. They actually did something really good yesterday. Bacon Universal and Kubota donated $10,000 to the Hawaii Agricultural Foundation, assisting Hawaii Farmers Disaster Relief Fund. So I got to see Denise Yamaguchi and Lisa Kim. Great day. 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We're doing something, KSSK teaming up with Hawaii News Now on Tuesday, May 12th, with our hospitality industry leaders to present Aloha for Hawaii. 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
1: From the KSSK News Center, I'm Roger Mari. The CDC is sending personnel to the Canary Islands off the coast of Spain to escort American passengers off a cruise ship stricken with the hantavirus. They will be met by medical specialists in Nebraska and placed in voluntary quarantine to ensure the virus does not have a chance to spread. 3 people have died in the latest outbreak. Honolulu EMS paramedics have treated multiple keiki for bicycle and e-bicycle related injuries. 2 separate bicycle accidents happened during the afternoon hours of Friday, May 8th. Paramedics responded to an incident in Waianae at around 2:10 p.m. to treat 2 boys, ages 4 and 13. Friday's second incident happened near the intersection of Kapolei Parkway and Manawai Street. EMS said they treated a 12-year-old boy who lost control of his bike, hit the sidewalk, and injured his head. The National Retail Federation is projecting record spending this Mother's Day. Americans are expected to spend $38 billion this holiday. About 84% of Americans plan on celebrating, spending roughly $285 on gifts, which include jewelry and electronics. From the KSSK News Center, I'm Roger Mari.
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I'm Sweetie Picaro, ready to sing with the Eurythmics.

Toto with Africa for the Ambrosios. Ted and Jerry, thanks for listening to 92.3 KSSK. I am Sweet Picaro. I hear I gotta do the Africa safari tour. I can't.

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0: 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I am Sweeta Bacaro. Hope you're singing and dancing with all of Hawaii's feel-good favorites of yesterday and today. Happy Mother's Day weekend to all of our amazing moms, aunties, grandmas, bonus moms, and mother figures who keep the world running with love, strength, and a lot of coffee. Okay, I'm speaking for myself now. It's National Butterscotch Brownie Day, so go get mom some butterscotch brownies. That would be amazing. You can also take her miniature golf because today is miniature golf day. And I just want you to know moms are special every single day. But make some memories, share some laughs, spoil mom a little extra this weekend. Maybe you should give her a call if you are far away from mommy, all right? More feel-good favorites for you to sing along with. Gwen Stefani, Lumineer, Surface, Miley Cyrus, and Tom Petty, all standing by on 92.3 KSSK.
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With the first time on 92.3 KSSK, Mahalo Nui for hanging out with me, Sweetie Pakar, on this Aloha Saturday. Sending this one out to Stan and Pat O'Komora. Here's Miley Cyrus. We were

0: little good news. Shaboozy, good news on 92.3 KSSK. I am Sweetie McCarl. That is definitely one of Hawaii's newest feel-good favorites of yesterday and today. Speaking of good news, how about winning some money? We give you 11 chances a day, Monday through Friday, to win a grand in our Workday Payday contest. 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
1: From the KSSK News Center, I'm Roger Mari. Secretary of State Marco Rubio met with the Prime Minister of Qatar Saturday as the U.S. awaits a response from Iran regarding a proposal to end the Middle East conflict. According to multiple reports, Rubio and U.S. Special Envoy Steve Witkoff had lunch with Qatari officials in Miami. This comes a day after President Trump said that he expected a response soon on his framework for peace talks. The NTSB is investigating after a Frontier Airlines jet struck and killed a person crossing the runway at Denver International Airport. Officials say the individual jumped a perimeter fence shortly before midnight and ran onto the runway. The person, who has not yet been identified, was hit as the Frontier flight bound for Los Angeles was taking off. Federal wildlife officials are planning an animal autopsy on a dead Hawaiian monk seal found off the coast of Nanakuli earlier this week. The National Oceanic and Atmospheric Administration said on social media that its response partners helped recover the body on Wednesday and thanked all those involved in the timely recovery so an exam can be done. From the KSSK News Center, I'm Roger Mari.
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my favorite songs with Faith Hill's Breathe. Yep, that's me breathing on this Aloha Saturday. You got me, Sweetie Picaro, a 92.3 KSSK. It's Olivia Dean with Man I Need.

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0: Normani Dancing with a Stranger. I am no stranger. I am your dearest friend, Sweetie Picaro. So grateful that you're hanging out on 92.3 KSSK on this Mother's Day weekend as we honor all of our moms and our mom figures in our lives. Yes, the women who celebrate us, show up with love and advice and usually snacks. And it is National Butterscotch Brownie Day, so you can give some butterscotch brownies to your mom or take her miniature golf because it is National Miniature Golf Day. Speaking of golf, maybe you want to buy mom some golf because the Rise High Foundation hosting the annual Hackathon Golf Benefit Hazard Cup this Thursday, May 14th at the Hawaii Prince Golf Club. They're still looking for some sponsors and some golfers, and it's all benefiting Rise High's educational programs for Hawaii's youth. So good cause and great fun for our mommies, all right? 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I got more feel-good favorites on deck. I got Adele, Irene Cara, Maroon 5, and Fleetwood Mac all standing by on 92.3 KSSK. Happy Aloha Saturday.
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Adele, Someone Like You on 92.3 KSSK. Mahalo nui for hanging out with me, Sweetie Bacaro, on this beautiful Aloha Saturday. Here's Irene Cara with Flashdance. What a feeling.

love girls like you on 92.3 KSSK for all you mommies and grandmommies and mommy figures on this Mother's Day weekend. Don't forget, Mother's Day is tomorrow. Sweetie Picard with you on 92.3 KSSK.

0: BTS Swim on 92.3 KSSK. I am Sweetie Beccaro. Hope you're having a wonderful Aloha Saturday. It's a Mother's Day weekend celebrating all of our moms. A mother's love is a heart of the family, strong enough to carry us through life and gentle enough to heal our soul. Speaking of healing our soul, yesterday I got to go watch my grandson Tama Terangi and his first grade class over at Aliolani Elementary perform their musical of Go Fish, and they did a fantastic job. So proud of you. It's great because I watched their grandkids perform. Last week I got to watch Brooklyn. Yesterday, I got to watch Tama. Before I leave you on my pal Hana, as we are in our Mother's Day weekend, take a moment to celebrate the moms, grandmas, aunties, and all the amazing women who lead with love, sacrifice, and strength every single day. Whether near or far, their love leaves a forever imprint on our lives. My positive quote of the day, life doesn't come with a manual, it comes with a mother. Wishing all the moms out there a weekend filled with love, laughter, and beautiful memories. A hui ho, malama pono. Take care of each other. Happy Mother's Day weekend from all of us from 92.3 KSSK. Kurt Williams up next.
1: From the KSSK News Center, I'm Roger Mari. The NTSB is investigating a runway death at Denver International Airport. Officials say it happened late Friday night when a Frontier flight struck a person walking on a runway. The pilot aborted the takeoff and passengers were evacuated. Airport officials say the person killed had scaled a fence and was struck about 2 minutes later on the runway. The U.S. military says it struck two Iranian-flagged oil tankers in the Strait of Hormuz that were trying to get around the U.S. naval blockade. A ceasefire is reportedly still in effect between the two countries. President Trump says his administration is still waiting for a response from Iran about a proposed, quote, memorandum of understanding, unquote, to end the war. State lawmakers are sending major bills to Governor Green as the 2026 legislative session ends. Housing measures would expand transit-oriented development near rail lines, extend fixed pricing in the state's rent-to-own program, and revise county affordable housing requirements. Lawmakers also approved traffic safety rules requiring drivers to slow down or move over near stopped emergency vehicles. Other bills would expand film and television tax credits. From the KSSK News Center, I'm Roger Mari.
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92.3 KSSK with Kurt Williams. And you got it, my friend. Nothing but Hawaii's feel-good favorites of yesterday and today. Coming your way all Mother's Day weekend long.

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0: 92.3 KSSK, where Garen's Bob Arians. You get them coming your way all Mother's Day weekend long. Nothing but Hawaii's feel-good favorites of yesterday and today. Hello, Dad. It's Kurt Williams cruising by your side. Mahalo nui for making us a part of your weekend. Hey, get set because there's 50 more chances coming your way next week to win a grand in the $1,000 an hour workday payday. If you don't believe me, just ask folks like Kehao Wilbur of Y&I. Got her grand recently.
1: Oh, you just made my day. Thank you. I can buy a car. Thank you so much.
0: You're welcome so much. We love making your day, and the fact that you can, it's going to help you get a car, that is awesome. Hey, it's your grand. Whatever you want to do with it, it's in the $1,000 an hour workday payday. 50 chances a week, 10 chances every Monday through Friday. Your next opportunity to win your grand, my friend, and join that very long list of $1,000 local Hawaii winners happens Monday morning, 6 o'clock, with Perry and the Posse. Don't miss it.
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0: 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We've got to
1: 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It keeps me motivated, puts me in a good mood. 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

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Kurt Williams cruising by your side on your home of the $1,000 an hour workday payday. Next chance at a grand coming up Monday morning, 6 o'clock with Perry and the Posse. Don't miss it.

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0: Hawaii's feel-good favorites of yesterday and today. You get them coming your way all Mother's Day weekend long right here, 92.3 KSSK. Mahalo plenty for making us a part of yours, my friend. How's it? Kurt Williams cruising by your side. And you know, our communities that have been impacted by the Kona low storms are still really cleaning up and rebuilding. Some just have a very long road to recovery, just figuring out what comes next. And they need our support, and they continue to need our support. So coming up next Tuesday, May 12th, a very awesome community effort that is taking place with 92.3 KSSK, teaming up with our friends at Hawaii News Now and hospitality industry leaders to present Aloha for Hawaii. 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And lastly, spread the word. Yep, share it on social media. Tell everyone about what's going on with Aloha for Hawaii and what a great event and for a great cause it is. So join us Tuesday the 12th with Hawaii News Now, the hospitality industry leaders, and 92.3 KSSK.
1: From the KSSK News Center, I'm Roger Mari. The U.S. is still waiting for a response from Iran to a proposal to end the Middle East conflict. The shaky ceasefire between the two countries appears to be holding even as the U.S. military continues to enforce a naval blockade of the Strait of Hormuz. Meanwhile, Britain announced Saturday it's sending a Royal Navy destroyer to prepare for a possible joint operation to open the Strait of Hormuz. President Trump says a three-day ceasefire between Russia and Ukraine begins today. The ceasefire is reportedly for Russia's Victory Day and will expire on Tuesday. Trump said Friday that the ceasefire will include a prisoner swap of 1,000 prisoners from each country. Firefighters responded to a vehicle fire on the H-1 freeway Friday night. It happened at around 10:40 p.m. on the H-1 eastbound after the Kinau Street exit. Witnesses told Hawaii News Now flames rose higher than the concrete barrier separating the eastbound and westbound lanes. One unit with four personnel responded and quickly brought the fire under control. The fire was extinguished by 11:22 p.m. From the KSSK News Center, I'm Roger Mari.
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0: 92.3 KSSK, where Darren's Bob Arians. You get them coming your way all Mother's Day weekend long. Nothing but Hawaii's feel-good favorites of yesterday and today. Hello, Dad's Kurt Williams cruising by your side. Mahalo nui for making us a part of your weekend. Hey, get set because there's 50 more chances coming your way next week to win a grand in the $1,000 an hour workday payday. If you don't believe me, just ask folks like Kehao Wilbur of Y&I. Got her grand recently.
1: Oh, you just made my day. Thank you. I can buy a car. Thank you so much.
0: You welcome so much. We love making your day, and the fact that you can, it's going to help you get a car, that is awesome. Hey, it's your grand. 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

like you. 92.3 KSSK with Kurt Williams, and you got it, my friend. Nothing but Hawaii's feel-good favorites of yesterday and today, coming your way all Mother's Day weekend long.

92.3 KSSK, how's it? Kurt Williams cruising by your side on your home of the $1,000 an hour workday payday. Next chance at a grand coming up Monday morning, 6 o'clock with Perry and the Posse. Don't miss it.

0: Hawaii's feel-good favorites of yesterday and today. You get them coming your way all Mother's Day weekend long right here. 92.3 KSSK. Mahalo plenty for making us a part of yours, my friend. How's it? Kurt Williams cruising by your side. And you know, our communities that have been impacted by the Kona low storms are still really cleaning up and rebuilding. Some just have a very long road to recovery, just figuring out what comes next. And they need our support, and they continue to need our support. So coming up next Tuesday, May 12th, a very awesome community effort that is taking place with 92.3 KSSK, teaming up with our friends at Hawaii News Now and hospitality industry leaders to present Aloha for Hawaii. 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And lastly, spread the word. Yep, share it on social media. Tell everyone about what's going on with Aloha for Hawaii and what a great event and for a great cause it is. So join us Tuesday the 12th with Hawaii News Now, the hospitality industry leaders, and 92.3 KSSK.
1: From the KSSK News Center, I'm Roger Mari. The CDC is sending personnel to the Canary Islands off the coast of Spain to escort American passengers off a cruise ship stricken with the Hanta virus. They will be met by medical specialists in Nebraska and placed in voluntary quarantine to ensure the virus does not have a chance to spread. Three people have died in the latest outbreak. Honolulu EMS paramedics have treated multiple keiki for bicycle and e-bicycle related injuries. Two separate bicycle accidents happened during the afternoon hours of Friday, May 8th. Paramedics responded to an incident in Waianae at around 2:10 p.m. to treat two boys, ages 4 and 13. Friday's second incident happened near the intersection of Kapolei Parkway and Manawai Street. EMS said they treated a 12-year-old boy who lost control of his bike, hit the sidewalk, and injured his head. The National Retail Federation is projecting record spending this Mother's Day. Americans are expected to spend $38 billion this holiday. About 84% of Americans plan on celebrating, spending roughly $285 on gifts, which include jewelry and electronics. From the KSSK News Center, I'm Roger Mari.
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0: 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And you got it, my friend. Nothing but Hawaii's feel-good favorites of yesterday and today. Coming your way all Mother's Day weekend long.
1: I feel by the wayside like everyone else. I hate you, I hate you, I hate you, but I was just kidding myself. Our every moment.

0: 92.3 KSSK, where Garen's Bob Arians. You get them coming your way all Mother's Day weekend long. Nothing but Hawaii's feel-good favorites of yesterday and today. Hello, Dad's Kurt Williams cruising by your side. Mahalo nui for making us a part of your weekend. Hey, get set because there's 50 more chances coming your way next week to win a grand in the $1,000 an hour workday payday. If you don't believe me, just ask folks like Kehao Wilbur of Y&I. Got her grand recently.
1: Oh, you just made my day. Thank you. I can buy a car. Thank you so much.
0: You welcome so much. We love making your day, and the fact that you can, it's going to help you get a car, that is awesome. Hey, it's your grand. 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Your next opportunity to win your grand, my friend, and join that very long list of $1,000 local Hawaii winners happens Monday morning, 6 o'clock, with Perry and the Posse. Don't miss it.
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92.3 KSSK, how's it? Kurt Williams cruising by your side on your home of the $1,000 an hour workday payday. Next chance at a grand coming up Monday morning, 6 o'clock with Perry and the Posse. Don't miss it.

0: Hawaii's feel-good favorites of yesterday and today. You get them coming your way all Mother's Day weekend long right here, 92.3 KSSK. Mahalo plenty for making us a part of yours, my friend. How's it? Kurt Williams cruising by your side. And you know, our communities that have been impacted by the Kona low storms are still really cleaning up and rebuilding. Some just have a very long road to recovery, just figuring out what comes next. And they need our support, and they continue to need our support. So coming up next Tuesday, May 12th, a very awesome community effort that is taking place with 92.3 KSSK, teaming up with our friends at Hawaii News Now and hospitality industry leaders to present Aloha for Hawaii. 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

92.3 KSSK. How's it? Kurt Williams cruising by your side on your home of the $1,000 an hour workday payday. Next chance at a grand coming up Monday morning, 6 o'clock with Perry and the Posse. Don't miss it. They say.

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0: 92.3 KSSK, where Garen's Bob Arians. You get them coming your way all Mother's Day weekend long. Nothing but Hawaii's feel-good favorites of yesterday and today. Hello, Dad's Kurt Williams cruising by your side. Mahalo nui for making us a part of your weekend. Hey, get set because there's 50 more chances coming your way next week to win a grand in the $1,000 an hour workday payday. If you don't believe me, just ask folks like Kehao Wilbur of Waianae. Got her grand recently.
1: Oh, you just made my day. Thank you. I can buy a car. Thank you so much.
0: You're welcome so much. We love making your day, and the fact that you can, it's going to help you get a car, that is awesome. Hey, it's your grand. 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Your next opportunity to win your grand, my friend, and join that very long list of $1,000 local Hawaii winners happens Monday morning, 6 o'clock, with Perry and the Posse. Don't miss it.
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92.3 KSSK with Kurt Williams. And you got it, my friend. Nothing but Hawaii's feel-good favorites of yesterday and today. Coming your way all Mother's Day weekend long.

92.3 KSSK with Kurt Williams, and we'd love to hear from you, my friend. 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

0: of Ie's feel-good favorites of yesterday and today. You get them coming your way all Mother's Day weekend long right here, 92.3 KSSK. Mahalo plenty for making us a part of yours, my friend. How's it? Kurt Williams cruising by your side. And you know, our communities that have been impacted by the Kona low storms are still really cleaning up and rebuilding. Some just have a very long road to recovery, just figuring out what comes next. And they need our support, and they continue to need our support. 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

92.3 KSSK, how's it? Kurt Williams cruising by your side on your home of the $1,000 an hour workday payday. Next chance at a grand coming up Monday morning, 6 o'clock with Perry and the Posse. Don't miss it.

92.3 KSSK. How's it? Kurt Williams cruising by your side on your home of the $1,000 an hour workday payday. Next chance at a grand coming up Monday morning, 6 o'clock with Perry and the Posse. Don't miss it.

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0: 92.3 KSSK, where Garen's Bob Arians. You get them coming your way all Mother's Day weekend long. Nothing but Hawaii's feel-good favorites of yesterday and today. Hello, Dad's Kurt Williams cruising by your side. Mahalo nui for making us a part of your weekend. Hey, get set because there's 50 more chances coming your way next week to win a grand in the $1,000 an hour workday payday. If you don't believe me, just ask folks like Kehao Wilbur of Y&I. Got her grand recently.
1: Oh, you just made my day. Thank you. I can buy a car. Thank you so much.
0: You're welcome so much. We love making your day, and the fact that you can, it's going to help you get a car, that is awesome. Hey, it's your grand. 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

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Nothing but Hawaii's feel-good favorites of yesterday and today, coming your way all Mother's Day weekend long.

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0: Hawaii's feel-good favorites of yesterday and today. You get them coming your way all Mother's Day weekend long right here. 92.3 KSSK. Mahalo plenty for making us a part of yours, my friend. How's it? Kurt Williams cruising by your side. And you know, our communities that have been impacted by the Kona low storms are still really cleaning up and rebuilding. Some just have a very long road to recovery, just figuring out what comes next. And they need our support, and they continue to need our support. So coming up next Tuesday, May 12th, a very awesome community effort that is taking place with 92.3 KSSK, teaming up with our friends at Hawaii News Now and hospitality industry leaders to present Aloha for Hawaii. 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

0: 92.3 KSSK, where Garen's Barbarians, you get them, coming your way all Mother's Day weekend long. Nothing but Hawaii's feel-good favorites of yesterday and today. Hello there, it's Kurt Williams cruising by your side. Mahalo nui for making us a part of your weekend. Hey, get set, because there's 50 more chances coming your way next week to win a grand in the $1,000 an hour workday payday. If you don't believe me, just ask folks like Kehao Wilbur of Waianae. Got her grand recently.
1: Oh, you just made my day. Thank you. I can buy a car. Thank you so much.
0: You welcome so much. We love making your day, and the fact that you can, it's going to help you get a car, that is awesome. Hey, it's your grand. 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Your next opportunity to win your grand, my friend, and join that very long list of $1,000 local Hawaii winners happens Monday morning, 6 o'clock, with Perry and the Posse. Don't miss it.
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92.3 KSSK. How's it? Kurt Williams cruising by your side on your home of the $1,000 an hour workday payday. Next chance at a grand coming up Monday morning, 6 o'clock with Perry and the Posse. Don't miss it.

0: Hawaii's feel-good favorites of yesterday and today. You get them coming your way all Mother's Day weekend long right here. 92.3 KSSK. Mahalo plenty for making us a part of yours, my friend. How's it? Kurt Williams cruising by your side. And you know, our communities that have been impacted by the Kona low storms are still really cleaning up and rebuilding. Some just have a very long road to recovery, just figuring out what comes next. And they need our support, and they continue to need our support. 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
2: Hawaii's feel-good favorites of yesterday and today.

Cause I gotta have faith. Ooh, I gotta have faith. Because I gotta have faith. I gotta have faith. 92.3 KSSK with Kurt Williams. And you got it, my friend. Nothing but Hawaii's feel-good favorites of yesterday and today. Coming your way all Mother's Day weekend long.

0: 92.3 KSSK, where Garians, Barbarians, you get them, coming your way all Mother's Day weekend long. Nothing but Hawaii's feel-good favorites of yesterday and today. Hello there, it's Kurt Williams cruising by your side. Mahalo nui for making us a part of your weekend. Hey, get set, because there's 50 more chances coming your way next week to win a grand in the $1,000 an hour workday payday. If you don't believe me, just ask folks like Kehao Wilbur of YNI. Got her grand recently.
1: Oh, you just made my day. Thank you. I can buy a car. Thank you so much.
0: You welcome so much. We love making your day, and the fact that you can, it's going to help you get a car, that is awesome. Hey, it's your grand. 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

92.3 KSSK, how's it? Kurt Williams cruising by your side on your home of the $1,000 an hour workday payday. Next chance at a grand coming up Monday morning, 6 o'clock with Perry and the Posse. Don't miss it.

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1: Hawaii's feel-good favorites of yesterday and today. You get them coming your way all Mother's Day weekend long right here. 92.3 KSSK. Mahalo plenty for making us a part of yours, my friend. How's it? Kurt Williams cruising by your side. And you know, our communities that have been impacted by the Kona low storms are still really cleaning up and rebuilding. Some just have a very long road to recovery. Just figuring out what comes next. And they need our support, and they continue to need our support. So coming up next Tuesday, May 12th, a very awesome community effort that is taking place with 92.3 KSSK, teaming up with our friends at Hawaii News Now and hospitality industry leaders to present Aloha for Hawaii. 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
14: Hawaii's feel-good favorites of yesterday and

We still have this body of flesh, don't we? And pride is a really, really easy thing to do. Because what does it take? Do nothing. Don't try. Pride will come quickly, right? That's why we start thinking things like we're the crown jewel of the church and we know better than everybody else. And if everybody was more like me, the church would be a better place. If everybody just saw what I saw, did what I did, loved what I loved, if the church was more like me, then the church would be better. The only reason we are good in any way is because of Christ. The only reason we have any gifting of any kind is because it has been given to us by Jesus Christ. And if we have wisdom, it is of the Lord. Therefore, we have no reason to boast.

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0: On today's program, One Love Ministries continues in the book of Psalms. Let's pick it up in Psalm 45. Here's Pastor Maiola.
1: Psalm chapter 45. I got to study this psalm, and what I love about this one is a lot of the other psalms that we've been going through, there's a lot of like suffering and pain and bad stuff and crying out to the Lord through all of these just really hard times. This psalm is not like that. This psalm really just sets its eyes squarely on Jesus as King. And so this is a really good celebratory psalm.

cost us? Why do we love others when it's not easy? Because we have a king. And our king is good, and he is glorious, and he is holy. He leads us by example, and he calls us to do these things. And when we see him in his glory and splendor, it's really, really easy to stay on track as to what we are doing this holiday season in service and in blessing and in joy and in thanksgiving and all these wonderful things. And so today, we are going to take a look at Jesus in his kingship. Now, before we get into the psalm, let's pray. Father, we thank you for this word that you have given us this morning, that we can come to you as your people, Lord, ready to receive by the power of the Spirit all that you have for us. I ask for eyes to see and ears to hear. Help us to be ready for the majesty that is in this psalm. Let us come with expectant hearts, trusting you, desirous of you, Lord. Let us hunger and thirst for you. Bless us, Lord, and fill us in those things. For anyone who does not know you, Jesus, I pray that they would see your glory, that you would reveal yourself to them in such mighty ways by the power of the Spirit, that they would be convicted, turn from their sin, and trust in you for salvation. Bless them, Lord, with the truest treasure and glory that you have for them. And for myself, Lord, I ask that you would bless me as your son. Anoint me, Lord, now that all that I do would bring you honor and glory and praise. In Jesus' name, amen. Amen. All right, family, so let's go ahead and read this psalm, and then we'll break it down. Psalm 45. For the choir director, according to the Shoshanim, a maskil of the sons of Korah, a song of love. And the psalmist says this, my heart overflows with a good theme. I address my verses to the king. My tongue is the pen of a ready writer. You are fairer than the sons of men. Grace is poured upon your lips. Therefore, God has blessed you forever. Gird your sword on your thigh, O mighty one. In your splendor and your majesty, and in your majesty, ride on victoriously for the cause of truth and meekness and righteousness. Let your right hand teach you awesome things. Your arrows are sharp. The peoples fall under you. Your arrows are in the heart of the king's enemies, and your throne, O God, is forever and ever. A scepter of uprightness is the scepter of your kingdom. You have loved righteousness and hated wickedness. Therefore, God, your God, has anointed you with the oil of joy above your fellows. All your garments are fragrant with myrrh and aloes and cassia. Out of ivory palaces, stringed instruments have made you glad. King's daughters are among your noble ladies. At your right hand stands the queen in gold from Ophir. Listen, O daughter, give attention and incline your ear. Forget your people and your father's house. Then the king will desire your beauty. Because he is your Lord, bow down to him. The daughter of Tyre will come with a gift. The rich among the people will seek your favor. The king's daughter is all glorious within. Her clothing is interwoven with gold. She will be led to the king in embroidered work. The virgins, her companions who follow her, will be brought to you. They will be led forth with gladness and rejoicing. They will enter into the king's palace. In place of your fathers will be your sons. You shall make them princes in all the earth. I will cause your name to be remembered in all generations. Therefore, the peoples will give you thanks forever and ever. Amen. Amen. This is the word of the Lord. Now, for those of you who didn't tune out while I was reading, you can see that this is a marriage psalm. There is a king and there is a bride, and they are brought together, and it is this beautiful union. And the king is exalted and the bride is blessed. And it's this really beautiful picture of Jesus Christ and the church. And so now let's break this down. Starting here at the address. So this is for the choir director, according to the Shoshanim, which is translated to the lilies. And so this is according to the lilies. And we're not really certain on what it means. It could be the instrument that was used. It could be the tune of maybe another song that they were using for this one. It could be speaking just about the beauty of the psalm. And that's the interpretation that I tend to take. And here's why. Here's how Jesus speaks of the lilies in Luke chapter 12. He says, consider the lilies, how they grow. They neither toil nor spin, but I tell you, even Solomon in all his glory clothed himself like one of these. And so he's talking about the lilies and how this glory that they have, and Solomon with all his riches and wisdom and majesty were never, ever clothed with the glory that the lilies have, because they were created and shaped and upheld by God. And so I believe that this psalm is talking about the beauty of it, according to the beauty that we're going to see in this marriage covenant. Now, this is a maskil, which we know is an instructional psalm. It's to teach us who Christ is, how to love him, who we are, how we ought to honor him.
And then the sons of Korah are the chief musicians at this

0: time. Now notice that last little part of the introduction there. It says this is a song of love. And I want us to understand, like, when we hear that, our tendency, because of the culture that we live in, is to run to this romantic kind of love. Right? You know the songs you hear on the radio when you're kids, and it's love songs, you have no idea what they're talking about, but you sing along with all your heart anyway. And as you get older, you start to understand, and they kind of mean more to you, right? That's the romantic kind of love that we tend to associate with this. But this, what we're seeing here, is a song of love. It is between God, between the King and his bride, the church. And so it is the way that Jesus Christ loves us. It's that depth of love that we are going to be seeing in this psalm. And so find me now at verse 1. The psalmist begins with talking about what he is experiencing. My heart overflows with a good theme. I address my verses to the King. My tongue is the pen of a ready writer. Now, what I love about this is he is excited to write whatever he's about to write. Right? My heart overflows with a good theme. Now, anytime Christians come to worship God, this should be true of us, that our hearts are overflowing with a good thing, that we understand how deeply we are blessed, and therefore we worship, right? I have this picture to kind of help us understand true worship. Now, you see in this picture, it's just one person on their knees in a field. No smoke, no lights, no mirrors, just sitting before God and all his creation. Now, this man is kneeling beneath this sky, the vastness of which we cannot even comprehend. How just absolutely gigantic that sky is, and it speaks to God's might and his power and the vastness of all that he sees. He is kneeling down in front of the sun, providing him light and warmth. The power of the sun is incredible. It has the power to destroy and to give life, to give heat and warmth, and also to burn up. So too does God. The grass on which he kneels, each blade of grass is upheld by the authority and the will of God himself, and each of those birds flying, not one of them will fall to the ground without the understanding of God. And so this man falls and he kneels. And even if he is saying nothing, this is worship. Because his heart stands before an almighty God, not just who creates all these things, but then who loves this one. And his heart overflows with worship. His body falls, his hands go up. This is true worship. This is how we should come to worship God in service. But we don't always come like that, huh? Let's be real. Most often when we come into service, we're just not ready yet, right? The worship leader comes, you guys ready to worship? Not really. Not yet, right? I haven't even sipped my coffee. I just stubbed my toe outside. Somebody cut me off. No, I'm not ready yet. And so what? The things that try to distract us from worship, right? They rob us. And it's hard, especially when we try to just go through the motions and we're having that mental fight with ourselves. Like, I'm not really worshiping. I know I should be, but I'm just not in it. But I'm going to say the words anyway, right? Anybody else? Just me? Yeah? And so what then do we do? We do exactly what we saw that person doing. We set our eyes on God. Why are we here to worship? Who is our King? Why would we even begin to sing anything in the first place? When we focus on the things that distract us, it's really hard to focus on anything else. Right? If, you know, like I said, you're fighting with your kids, or you and your spouse were having an argument before you came in, somebody cut you off, something bad is happening at work. What the flesh wants to do and what Satan tries to do is have us zero in on those things. Take a microscope to those things so that they look huge, right? You can take a grain of sand and put it under a microscope and it'll look like a boulder. But when you take it in its true perspective, you see how small that is compared to the grandeur of all creation. And so it is with worship. That problem that you are having, you zoom in on it. It'll be really hard to see anything else. But you take a step back and you set your eyes on the King. Then your heart, your soul, your body begins to see the glory of God, and worship starts to become what it ought to be. And so even like this psalm writer, we should set our eyes on the Lord so that we can say our heart is overflowing with a good theme. My tongue is the pen of a ready writer. I am excited to worship. Now notice he addresses his words to the King. This whole psalm is going to be about him. And the King is the only one worthy of worship. And he is the only one who can stir our hearts to true worship. And so we need this King to worship him. And so let us be ready to do so. Now, verse 2, he starts speaking about the King, and here's what he says. You, King, are fairer than the sons of men. Grace is poured upon your lips, therefore God has blessed you forever. Now, in reading this, I giggled because I don't know if I've ever called another man fair. Like, I don't know if I've ever looked at a brother in Christ and went, looking fair today, my man. But this psalmist says of the king, you are fairer than the sons of men. You are more beautiful than anyone who has been born. You are more glorious, more handsome than anyone who has been born. And so this king is good looking, more so than anyone else. Now, if we compare this to Isaiah 53:2, which says of Jesus, that he had no stately form or majesty that we should look upon him, right? No physical beauty that we should adore him. When Christ came the first time, he came normal looking, right? He didn't come looking like Fabio or some model or whatever. He came like one of us. And so then when the psalm writer says of this king, you are fairer than the sons of men, what is he talking about? One, I think he's talking more about his character than anything else. He's talking about who he is. His beauty is found in the mercy in his heart, the compassion of his hands when he heals people, the grace upon his lips that he's speaking about. This is the beauty that we saw in Christ in his first coming. Now don't get me wrong. When Jesus comes again, it is going to be beautiful. It'll be glorious. It is going to be something that when we behold, I don't know how we're going to hold it all together. To see the King come in his grandeur and his splendor and his majesty and his authority. I have no words for you to describe what that will look like. And so this songwriter says, you are fairer than all the sons of men. More beautiful and more glorious. And then it says of his words, grace is upon your lips. The words of grace spoken by Jesus to raise the dead, to call the disciples to forsake everything, to testify of the gospel, to call tax collectors, to proclaim forgiveness of sins, to pray for the disciples that they would be one and their joy be full. Jesus's words are absolutely gracious. They are filled with grace. Grace is that unearned favor, that undeserved favor, the blessing and the gift of God. His words are soaked with grace. So much so that it is said of this in Luke 4. This is Jesus speaking. Luke is testifying of something Jesus did. And it says this. Jesus comes to Nazareth, where he had been brought up. So this is his hometown. And as was his custom, he entered the synagogue on the Sabbath, and he stood up to read. The book of the prophet Isaiah is handed to Jesus. He opens the book, and he finds the place where it was written, "The Spirit of the Lord is upon me, because he anointed me to preach the gospel to the poor. He has sent me to proclaim release to the captives, recovery of sight to the blind, to set free those who are oppressed, to proclaim the favorable year of the Lord." And he closed the book, gave it back to the attendant, and sat down. And the eyes of all in the synagogue were fixed on him. And he began to say to them, "Today, this scripture has been fulfilled in your hearing." And all were speaking well of Jesus and wondering at the gracious words which were falling from his lips. And they were saying, "Is this not Joseph's son?" They've known him as a normal person, right? As Uncle Joe's boy. And all of a sudden, this man comes into the synagogue, reads from the prophet Isaiah and goes, "Yeah, that's me. This is the one. I am the one who this is testifying about." And everyone is wondering at the gracious words that come from Christ. If you don't know Jesus, his words are soaked with grace. And they are toward you. If you do know Jesus, those gracious words are such a blessing. They are a restoring thing to our soul, especially in times of suffering and pain and hurt. The gracious words of Christ bring us such peace. And so we are seeing this king start to have this picture fold before our eyes. One, he is fairer than all the sons of men. His words are soaked with grace. And then it says, God has blessed him forever. And so we're already starting to see the evidence that this is about more than Solomon or some earthly king. This is about Jesus Christ, who will be blessed forever by God. And it says, because his words were the way that they were. Now the psalmist says this of the king in verse 3, "Gird your sword on your thigh, O mighty one, in your splendor and your majesty, and in your majesty ride on victoriously for the cause of truth and meekness and righteousness. Let your right hand teach you awesome things. Your arrows are sharp. The peoples fall under you, and your arrows are in the heart of the king." And so this king, who is the fairest of all, who is greater than all in the graciousness of his words, is not just some pretty boy sitting up in the tower all to himself being pampered. He is a mighty warrior who girds his sword upon his thigh and is a victor. Notice it says he wins. He rides on in victory. And so he's not just sitting in lofty throne doing nothing. He comes to the front line and he fights. He is a warrior. He is strong and he is mighty. This is not common in kings of old. There's a movie I used to watch, Troy. Brad Pitt is Achilles, and you know it's kind of lame, but you know you watch it because it's an action movie, whatever. But there's a scene in which these two armies come to fight one another. And the kings do this proposal where they go, you send out your best guy, we'll send out our best guy, and whoever wins, the other guys lose, right? I wonder where they got that from. The Bible. And so they send out this one guy, and of course he's huge, super tall, giant buff guy, right? Everybody's cheering for him. And the king on the other side calls Achilles. Well, Achilles is still sleeping. He's not there. So they send somebody to go get him, and Achilles is all tired and grumpy, and he walks past his king, and he says these words. He goes, imagine a king who fights his own battles. Wow. Wouldn't that be a sight? Right? And of course, the king is upset. They start mumbling and grumbling or whatever. But what Achilles is saying is, you have to call me to go fight your battles for you. What kind of king are you? King Jesus does not do that. King Jesus fights not only his own battles, but ours. And so when we go to war with an enemy greater than we are, we don't even have to fight our own battles. We call our king, who is mighty, who wins, who does not lose. And he comes with this sword. What is this sword? Hebrews 4:12. For the word of God is living and active, sharper than any two-edged sword, and piercing as far as the division of the soul and the spirit, of both joints and marrow, and able to judge the thoughts and intentions of the heart. The word of God is the sword of the spirit. And so he comes with his words, not just gracious, but mighty, to penetrate the depths of our hearts and soul, and to bring conviction and truth, and to reveal to us our heart. This king rides on in victory. Jesus finds victory over everything that comes in his path. He's crushing the head of the serpent. He has found victory over sin and death, and he has won you and me with his blood. Our king does not lose. This is the king that we are beholding in this marriage feast. Now notice it says he rides on in victory for the reason, for these three things. For the purpose of truth, of meekness, and of righteousness. Truth, meekness, or humility, and righteousness. Our king finds victory for these things. Now, other kings have gone on to have conquests in the world, right? We know of all these great conquering kings and nations that did all these things. And most kings of old, when we look at them, they're conquering for the sake of just wanting to be known. Just spreading their influence. Just being able to have more. Just wanting to etch their name in history. Our king rides on in victory for truth, for humility, and for righteousness. Now, we ought to love these things if this is the reason that Christ goes into victory. And so truth is Christ himself. Jesus says of himself, I am the truth. And it is the truth that sets us free. Jesus said as he read through Isaiah, I have come to set free the captives. If anyone has ever dealt with addiction of any kind, you know you are a slave to that thing. You will lie to people you would never have lied to without it. You will steal from people you never would have stolen from. You will let yourself get to places you never would have gone without it. You are a slave to the sin that you commit, and Jesus has come to set us free. And it is the truth that sets us free. Now, the truth is hard to take sometimes, because in the truth of Christ, he will call us to the mat. He will show us who we are and who he is, but that truth will set you free. And so our king marches on victoriously for truth and humility. Meekness. Humility is something that we as Christians should have by default, by the very nature that we are Christians. Because to call yourself a Christian means, I am a sinner. I had no hope on my own. I was on my way to the wrath of God, and without Christ, I am dead. But Jesus Christ has saved me from my sin, and now I stand in his righteousness, born again as a child of God, and I have no righteousness of my own of which to boast, but only that of Christ. That is humility. And so as Christians, with all of that being true, we should have no sense of pride in ourselves, because our very salvation is not of ourselves. But we still have this body of flesh, don't we? And pride is a really, really easy thing to do. Because what does it take? Do nothing. Don't try. Pride will come quickly. Right? And so we start thinking things like, we're the crown jewel of the church and we know better than everybody else. And if everybody was more like me, the church would be a better place. We've all thought that at some point. If everybody just saw what I saw, did what I did, loved what I loved, if the church was more like me, then the church would be better. Let me remind every one of us that the only reason we are good in any way is because of Christ. The only reason we have any gifting of any kind is because it has been given to us by Jesus Christ. And if we have wisdom, it is of the Lord. Therefore, we have no reason to boast. We have no reason to look down on the bride of Christ. Family, I know it's easy to poke holes or poke fun at the church, especially when we're trying to win the world to the church. It's easy to make a villain of the church to bring them in. But I want you to see how Jesus speaks of his bride in this psalm. And we ought to be very wary anytime we speak ill of the bride of Christ. If you would not have anyone speak ill of your bride, imagine how Christ loves his. Humility is what we ought to clothe ourselves with. But it takes intention and it takes effort to be humble. It takes a mind that is active and set on the King. Otherwise, we will be prideful. And so our King wins for truth, humility, and then righteousness.
1: And that's it for today's program from Pastor Maiola, teaching in Psalm 45.
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0: Hawaii's feel-good favorites of yesterday and today. 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
1: 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I'm Rick Amata, your host. And before we start, I want to wish a very, very happy Mother's Day to all of our mothers. And I pray and hope that you have a wonderful day in store as we collectively celebrate all moms everywhere. Happy Mother's Day. The 2026 state legislative session has come to an end. Sine die, or the conclusion, was this past Friday. In order to learn a bit about the session, things you may know, things you may not know, but to do a wrap, we're delighted that Aloha State Daily is on the program today. Editor-in-Chief Cam Napier and political crime reporter, he has a big beat to cover,

0: also crime in courts, sports, arts and culture, food and dining, and one of our favorite beats, Aloha Spirit, where we just write about mm-hmm. good things going on in the islands and good people who are doing those good things.
1: And it's good to have that.
0: Yeah.
1: The balance.
0: Yeah, I think so.
1: Because after this rock throwing story.
0: Yeah.
1: Unreal.
0: But interest in that was really high, right? I have metrics I can see, and that was one of the top stories that we did recently. Yeah. So, you know, cute seals in jeopardy. People want to know.
1: Wow.
0: Yeah.
1: That should have been the headline. That summed it up. Summed it up. How do we connect and how do we stay informed?
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1: Full disclosure, I am blessed to be able to contribute to Aloha State.
0: We're glad to have you.
1: And I appreciate it very much. So I want folks to know, full disclosure.
0: Yeah.
1: Mike, welcome back. Let's just start off with fundamentals and basic. Your beat encompasses so very much.
2: Yeah. I do crime. I do courts. I do government of the state. I do government of the federal. I do government of the counties. And they're all doing something every day, and it can be hard to keep, you know, keep up with all of it, but yeah, I do what I can.
1: Well, thank you for coming in. And today the state legislature, the logical, if you don't mind, is let's take a look at the beginning of what was top of mind, what was kind of in the reportage leading up, issues, topics that we surmise, well, this is going to be a dominant theme or subject. And then we fast forward to today, the final day of session. Mm-hmm. A little compare and contrast, could we please?
2: Yeah, I think when the legislative session started, I know that there was a lot of the ICE-related sentiments, you know, and bills to sort of limit Hawaii's cooperation with ICE, Immigration, Customs Enforcement. His sentiment was riding high at the time. We all remember that. Looking at the dockets today, there's still a few of those bills that are still they made it. There's one, I believe, I can't get to the number right now, but it prohibits county law enforcement agencies from entering into partnerships with ICE. Whether that will stand legally, that's a matter for the courts to decide. But I think a lot of these policy charges that they started with do seem to have made it through to the end. I'm sure Cam has his one that he wants to talk about that he's been covering through the session. But there's a lot of, you kind of see what they throw their weight behind and what kind of has the momentum to just keep moving through, you know, committee after committee after committee.
1: Right. I know the outset, and I'll turn it over to Cam, is that in conversation here in the air, et cetera, some of the tried and true is always top of mind. For some reason, pot is always top of mind and top of the list and in reporting, but also in conversation. Mm. But cost of living still remains. People are just going, you got to be kidding me. We have all this. And that ties to the budget. That ties to tax cuts. And that seemed to be the entree of attention with other issues.
0: Right. Well, you know, when you think back to the opening day speeches, the legislators were all fired up about, you know, we hear you. We're going to do something about the cost of housing. We're going to do something about the cost of living. We're going to make it so our kids don't have to leave the islands. That was just the opening day speeches.
1: Mm-hmm.
0: The actual behavior through the rest of the session appeared to me, as one observer, to then just latch on to mainland trends. We got to go to war on ICE. We got to go to war on Citizens United. These really kind of big conceptual things. That to me at least did not seem like they were emerging organically out of local concerns, and in the midst of all that was we feel your pain about the cost of living, but also we can't afford your tax cuts anymore. Mm-hmm. Now maybe Mike knows better than me on where things are at on that, because there were some attempts to try to preserve some of the tax cuts. I'm not aware of any attempt to preserve all of the

0: tax cuts correct. That were promised just a year ago. Right. Only some of them.
1: Right.
2: Yeah, if I remember, the last time I wrote about it, they did some sort of stopgap where, under certain income limits, you do still get the tax cuts that were promised to an extent. Now, I mean, considering that, you know, Governor Green, you know, introduced the bill to kind of kill these tax cuts, or at least, you know, freeze them and keep them from progressing, I don't know if he's going to veto that. I asked his office. They'll say he'll announce when he announces all of his vetoes. So we'll see if this lasts. But, you know, in theory, if you're under a certain income limit, and it's a fairly high income limit, I don't want to make promises on the air, but, you know, you might be able to look forward to that, maybe.
1: Well, that was one of the deleterious parts of the whole 2024 celebration of the largest tax cut in history.
0: Right.
1: And then we're told because of federal cutbacks in funding, it was necessary because of a deficit that we would face.
2: $3 billion, I think. Yeah.
1: Yeah. And then the heat kind of ratcheted up. Governor Green may not have a defined real challenger. Gary Cordray on the GOP is launching a campaign.
0: Right.
1: But it's still an election year for the legislature.
0: Right.
1: And you look at the differentiation between the House and the Senate in their attitudes and votes regarding these tax cuts.
0: Yeah. Have you notice that split there on who was, which of the two chambers was more motivated to try to?
2: Oh, I mean, it's hard to say. I do. It was odd because there was a lot of testimony from, you know, you would imagine would be the lower income end of the public. You know, you get a lot of students who are, you know, testifying in favor of getting rid of the tax cuts, which was kind of odd. It's the opposite of what you'd expect. How publicly engaged are people about the tax cuts? I mean,
1: I think it's what really established was the almost ecumenical trumpeting that the cuts were even passed. And again, we go back to 24, and they were in effect for tax year 25.
0: Right.
1: But then easing into this year, what the Lord giveth, the Lord can taketh away.
0: Right.
1: And there was enough pushback. And I believe it's because an election year that members, especially in the Senate, I found that they have a bit more fiscal conservatism. Did that come out of my mouth? The Senate?
0: About our legislation?
1: Yeah, about the big square building over there. But the House, oh my gosh, oh, we said this and no. And then, after all of this, we're going to take $50 million and put it in the slush fund. There's $50 million.
0: Well, there's that. Put it there. And, I did a roundup of other new spending bills.
1: Yeah.
0: So you have this state saying, oh my God, we're totally broke. We lost the federal money. We got to take away your tax cuts. But. At the same time, nearly $96 million in hazardous duty pay for the unionized government workers dating back to COVID. Another bill for another nearly $31 million for the exact same purpose. Those were moving forward. So there's plenty of money there. You know, one pattern you see when you look at the new spending that I did in this roundup is it's state government spending our tax money on itself, on its own employees, on its own programs, right? Including, now this may be one where we might have an interesting conversation, the $10 million for name, image, likeness for UH.
1: Mm-hmm.
0: We can't afford your tax cuts, but, you know, we can afford to do that. We can afford over $100 million, $120 million in hazardous duty pay. Sure, that's contractually obligated. But we, the taxpayers who got shut down, we didn't face any hazard. The hazards, we all face the same hazards, right? Except that we face the hazard of getting shut down, getting our businesses put down and you know, the education of students stymied and all of these other bad effects are going on. And I'm not aware of a bill for $120 million of make good for us.
1: Well, there's also a bill that gave increase 3-6% for all teachers.
0: Yeah, right. You wrote about that, Mike.
2: I did. This was, I mean, the Senate, they really did, you know, roll out the red carpet for that one the other day. You know, just a lot of people, you know, talking You know, and you know, we love teachers. I love teachers. You know, like I can't say that they don't deserve it, but you know, they really wanted to let people know that, you know, they support the teachers and the teachers' union on election year. You know, it says a lot.
1: Amen.
0: Yeah.
1: Other spending, Cam. That
0: okay.
1: Your
0: you know what? There was one that's a raise for you and I. Jury duty.
1: Ah.
0: There is a bill to set aside $684,385, an oddly specific sum, to raise the jury duty pay from $30 a day to $50 a day.
1: Well, thank goodness.
0: Yeah.
1: Oh.
0: You know, sign me up. I joked in my article, this is more of an opinion roundup. You know, sign me up. I'm judgy. $50 a day. Oh. Yeah, you know, and some of the spending is small stuff that you'd think maybe is just feel good stuff. But still, if the messaging is we're in terrible shape, then it seems kind of inexplicable that any new spending is going on, and that there isn't like some of our legislators have pointed out through the session, like, have we tried to cut expenses anywhere before we take the tax cuts away? And
1: my question right here,
0: yeah,
1: were there any cuts?
0: No, I'm not aware of any bills. Ooh. For
1: the only one I heard is that perhaps maybe unfunded liabilities,
0: yeah,
1: unfunded positions might go away, and that just similar to what Mayor Blangiardi did with the city. But yeah, aside from that, I haven't heard diddly doo dah.
0: Yeah,
1: and the overall budget submission, I don't know what the percentage is, but it's, again, an increase in spending.
0: Right, right, right. Yeah, my roundup, I looked at them all. Holy cow. You know, the 230 that were going to a final vote this week. And there were 32 bills that had some new spending, added up to $214 million. Now, believe it or not, that is minuscule compared to the total size of state government.
1: Of course.
0: This is, you know, you can make a major Hollywood movie with $214 million, but the state's operating budget is $10 billion. And when you include the pass-throughs of federal money into Hawaii that then gets spent executing federal things, it's a $20 billion budget. So, you know, as a percentage, the new spending that I put together in that roundup, it's not much, but it's still, you know, it's over $200 million in the context of, well, but we're broke, so.
1: Right.
0: Well, Mike had a roundup just yesterday of some of the, all the bills are money, of course, or government spending. Some of them are about controlling us. So
2: there is politics is happening all around you every day. And you know, it's just, it's little things, right? I mean, like, tiny, tiny things like you won't be able to pay with pennies, mm-hmm. or you won't need to pay with pennies at gas stations or any physical mm-hmm. purchase, because they're going to round up or round down all of your purchases to the nearest nickel, because you know they're not minting pennies anymore. People are running out of pennies. So I mean, you know, it's small, but this is the government, you know, on some level, making you pay 2 to 3 more cents for your morning smokes or whatever.
1: Yeah.
2: You're not going to be allowed to put kids under 16 in the back of a pickup truck while you drive.
0: Yeah, they raised the limit from 12 to 16.
2: Yes, yes. Because, right? It used to be kids under 12 you couldn't do. Now it's kids under 16. And, you know, is that necessarily something that I'm going to go to war over? No, but I mean, this is a thing people are doing all over the place. And now it's you know, legal and finable to a not insignificant degree. So
1: the one thing though you mentioned about just pennies mm-hmm. is that's a fraudulent offense that people, tellers and others with access mm-hmm. that will round up and et cetera, create an account, penny here, penny there, 5 pennies there, bada boom, bada bing.
0: Oh, wasn't that the premise of Office Space?
1: I didn't see Office Space.
2: Oh. I did, but it was a long time ago.
1: Oh, I haven't seen that.
0: Oh, never mind.
1: In ages.
2: But yeah, like.
1: But yeah, but that's right.
0: But yeah, they did something in the software to shave just like a penny off of all of these things, and then found out they had millions of dollars in an account, and they were freaking out at their accidental success at thievery.
2: Yeah, I mean, what's to say they can't, you know, it's actually, you know, rounded up by 10 cents and pocket the 5. Who knows? Whoa. There you go. I mean,
1: there it is.
2: not to give anyone ideas on the radio. You didn't hear it from me.
0: Yeah. We try to be a good influence on
1: Mike Selnover is talking with Aloha State Daily. It's the end of this session. We're just talking story of things that stood out, things that made some news and attention, and some things that you may not have even heard about.
0: Right.
1: With specific bills that has transpired. Understand, Big Square Building touches your life every day, whether you like it or not. And in
0: it does.
1: Some cases,
0: it does.
1: Don't like it.
0: You know, and even the really kind of benign things can make you scratch your head. So in my roundup of the new spending bills, was a very small sum, a bill for a very small sum, something like $50,000, to fund a program in elementary schools in Kalihi and Nanakuli and Waianae, where you know, elementary school kids would write and design and print books. Yeah, you know, they'd make their own books.
1: Right.
0: And it sounds like a totally awesome program. And it's only $50,000. So the head-scratching part is, this takes a law? Like, the legislature has to write up a bill and kick it around and move it through committees and put it up for a vote for a measly 50 grand for an obviously good, like, you know, the DOE's budget is $2 billion.
1: Correct.
0: They have no capacity to make these decisions without a law? So, yeah, it's a case of, like, nothing bad is happening, and yet, at the same time, it's a head-scratcher of... Yeah. Maybe this is indicative of a certain inefficiency in the way that we have to go about things here.
1: I do not disagree.
0: Yeah.
1: Very well put. Thank you for sharing that. A couple of things. This bill that allows a 5% cap on the hike for Young Brothers. Automatic 5% increase that Young Brothers can charge. One senator opined that I don't see why everybody's getting all in a fuzz because you say it's the PUC's responsibility, where the PUC, they allowed a 28.75% increase. So the inter-island shipping, wow.
0: Right.
1: The amazing amount of increase in pursuit of money. And there's also some questions surrounding Young Brothers and utilization of other funds.
0: Yeah. Well, that's one I think we have to take another look at because there's so many bills. You know, they introduced something like, what, 2,500?
1: Something like
0: bills.
1: Yeah, 35.
0: And, you know, 230 have made it to this week's final votes. So I don't know. Was that one that was on your radar?
2: That one slipped under my radar. Although, you know, now at the end of the session, it's a great filter. There's a lot fewer bills that have actually made it to the end. Thank God. So, yeah, we'll have to take a look at that. I don't know. Have they voted on it already? Do you know?
1: They have.
2: Okay.
1: To what I understand, because final was Wednesday. And that's just a – and that's why I'm glad we're together is, again, there's a myriad. There's another bill that passed that expands red light cameras.
2: Right, yeah.
1: So that's going to be underway depending on the governor. And he supports it, so –
2: So, yes. You know, I rolled through a red light back in Wisconsin. I just drove right through it. I drove right through this red light, and, you know, nothing happened. There was a camera and everything. I saw it flash, and nothing came of it. So maybe nothing will happen with this bill.
0: Are they fake cameras?
2: Oh, my God.
1: That's interesting.
0: Like behavior modification, you know, like they sell these, right? Dummy cameras you can buy and just hang in front of your house so people think that they're surveilled?
1: I submitted that we have spare police cars.
0: Yeah.
1: Put them on the side of the road, put the flashers on, and put a dummy in the driver's seat. Bada boom, bada bing.
0: It would totally work. It would totally work.
1: Of course, I wonder what the hazard pay would be for the
0: dummy. Yeah.
1: That would be.
0: Depends on if there's a pandemic. Or
1: and again, this is just talking story. I wonder if at any point in time that the state will no longer receive collections from tickets at the county level. Every parking ticket, every speeding ticket, every infraction that we pay goes directly to the state. City doesn't see a dime.
0: Yeah.
1: And this has been going on since 1846.
0: Yeah, you know, there's a lot of confusion between the layers of government that we have locally. The one that comes to mind is when the county, the city and county of Honolulu originally wanted that pass through of a tiny little bit of extra GET just for rail, and was like, hey, you know, state, you guys collect the GETs, so could you just collect a teeny tiny bit more and pass it through to us? Just be a pass through. Mm-hmm. And the state's like, yeah, sure. Well, it doesn't take long before legislators are like, hey, what's up with the rail project? Like it was theirs, you know, and they start trying to manage it and demand explanations of how rail's going. Like, oh, that pass through turned into a sense of ownership and control pretty fast.
1: Ironically, it was current lieutenant governor, sort of lieutenant governor, Sylvia Luca and her finance committee in the House that did a great deal of it.
0: Yeah. You know, as if it was the state's money. Mm-hmm. So that gives you a little insight into the mentality. Any penny that touches them, they think they grew it themselves in some, like, money farm somewhere. We're the farm.
1: There's a great school in Michigan, Hillsdale College.
0: Yeah.
1: Hillsdale, 100%. Other schools, too. But they trumpet not $1 of any governmental funding. And that's the reason why. Mm-hmm. If you accept... you're subjected to.
0: Right.
1: And that independence, people thirst for that, but to have the cash in a bag. Oh, did I mention paper bag?
0: Paper bag.
1: Sorry, that.
0: Paper bags.
1: Not a statute, but still top of mind in this session.
0: Right. Unresolved, as far as I know.
1: And will continue to be.
0: Isn't there a mystery.
1: Isn't there a statute of limitation? On this, it's fast approaching, I think like in October or later on this year, to where you got to do something or done.
0: I think so. And there was also a bill about the statute of limitations on bribery. To their credit, I think the bill was to extend it so that you have more time to investigate.
1: Yeah. It's 7:45 in the morning. Aloha State Daily is in the house. A couple things that caught my attention was the... affirmation of the film tax credit, and that went through on Wednesday as well. And I have to say, big supporter of the tax credit, because I view film, etc., production and more as a viable diversification. And we should be able to compete more and more with other destinations, and I love that. I hope we do more of it.
0: Yeah, you know, film and TV productions have a lasting value for Hawaii. There's the immediate jobs, but there's also, they're like money in the bank, right? If it's a popular movie or TV show, yeah, like I'm watching original Hawaii Five-0 on Amazon Prime. Anyone in America could be watching original Five-0 on Amazon Prime. The money was spent literally decades ago to produce that show, and it might still be inspiring people to... make a vacation in Hawaii. Like, oh.
1: See how cerebral Cam Napier is? Mike and I are going Baywatch.
0: Baywatch Hawaii. Was, we need that show.
2: I mean, there was, Jason Momoa. I mean, he's been a great brand ambassador for the
0: state, really. Yeah, out of the more current era.
2: Yeah, sure. He had the movie, was it on Amazon, Wrecking Crew?
1: Yes.
2: Apple. What? No, oh, wait, no. I saw it.
1: I think
2: Apple.
1: It was Netflix.
0: Chief of War is on
1: Chief
0: Apple.
1: Chief of War is Apple.
2: It's on something. It's on one of the billion streaming services.
1: Good stuff.
0: Yeah.
2: And, you know, I enjoyed it. And I don't know what the numbers were, the metrics were, but I assume a lot of people saw it.
0: Yeah, it was enjoyable. I'm watching Chief of War. I got one episode left. So no spoilers. I don't know how it ends.
1: No. Tell me. No, I'm just kidding. Having a chance. I had Brian Kealuna on yesterday, and we talked about the tax credit. But there's a lot that Momoa and his production company, they have in the offing.
0: Yeah.
1: Brian said yesterday they just wrapped shooting another feature.
2: Oh, wow.
1: Scheduled for release, obviously, next year. But and so more that we can nurture that. I know Augie in the city council has been a huge proponent.
0: Right.
1: And so I'm hopeful that this follows through, that we pursue and obtain more and more.
0: Yeah.
1: Final thing, the three of us know this. The ancillary benefits to the economy is fantastic.
0: Right.
1: Craft services, hair and makeup, electrician, whatever that domain, that movement of money courses through. Right. And final, we lost the Pro Bowl. And back in the day, the debate and discussion was, we can't extend tax credits to the NFL. They have way too much money. They don't need it. That's not the point.
0: Well, there's an irony here in that a tax credit for film and TV, ultimately, one of the beneficiaries are some of the largest and wealthiest entertainment corporations on the planet.
1: True.
0: And do they need to be given a tax break? The problem is everybody's throwing tax breaks at them.
1: That's business. The pressure is
0: to be competitive with your tax break. And what an amazing trick Hollywood has pulled to get states and cities all across the country, all around the world, competing to give up tax revenue to get their attention. So there's some research that says, as far as state revenue goes, the government revenue that comes in off these productions never matches the taxes. The amount lost in tax collections is never made up. And the industry is very fickle. There's one level where this seems like an obvious win, but there's other angles. And some of the legislators were like, look, it sounds good, but then it doesn't actually work. And so some legislators voted against it. I would have to take a deeper dive. I don't have a conclusion of my own on that, but that is a discussion that's happening out there. And, you know, same with stadiums, right? We don't have this problem in Hawaii, unfortunately.
1: We don't have a stadium.
0: Professional stadiums, right? Yeah. Where, yes, massive entertainment companies worth billions of dollars come to your town and say, hey, you should pay to build us a stadium. And then we'll come and, you know, there'll be all these awesome things that happen for you.
1: The beautiful thing about data and money is that you can twist and turn and spin to your own position.
0: Yeah.
1: So if there are people that are saying, well, there's no dollar for dollar return, we're actually making a loss. But we all just talked about the ancillary benefits, which is the support throughout the community. And the last thing I'll say is that you'll have a Larry Ellison that might go into a Neiman Marcus and shop for a sale item.
0: Right.
1: Doesn't matter how much money you have, you're still looking for what's cost beneficial for what you do. That's how they become multi-billion-dollar organizations. Yeah. Gentlemen, I have 10 seconds left. I want to thank you very much.
0: Thank you for having us.
2: Thank you.
1: Brother Mike, thank you so very much.
2: My pleasure as always.
1: Editor-in-Chief Cam Napier, political and crime reporter, and so much more. Mike Prestovansky joining us on this edition of Community Matters. And I want to thank you very, very much for taking the time to be a part of this program. 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In the meantime, though, thank you very much. Again, enjoy Mother's Day, and we'll see you next time. And remember that your community matters. Aloha.
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1: You guys are a crazy bunch of people.
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5: Hey, it's Bob. Welcome to the show. Happy Mother's Day weekend. Jim's coming along here in just a moment. And if you're running a little behind getting your Mother's Day gift, we have some last-minute gift ideas for you. Also, those pet names that we use for sometimes members of the opposite sex, people we don't know, we talk about why that may not be a great idea anymore. And Jim may have finally met his match in the Brickmanizer. Can he make the one-hit wonder Barbie Girl a romantic piano masterpiece? We'll see.
0: The Jim Brickman Show starts now.

Jim Brickman, did you ever wonder what that song would be like as a romantic solo piano masterpiece? Well, have it Brickmanized. You can send your requests to friends@jimbrickman.com, and it could be the next Brickmanizer challenge right here on The Jim Brickman Show.

0: It's the Jim Brickman Show.
1: So we got on this men are from Mars, women are from Venus conversation.
2: Yeah.
1: And it's like that play Defending the Caveman. Did you ever see that?
2: No, I didn't.
1: Really, really good.
2: Yeah.
1: And so, you know, because this whole men, women, you know, started way before cavemen, but
2: sure,
1: you can imagine. I mean, think of the Flintstones, how sexist that was.
2: Oh my gosh. Yeah. And think of all the shows from that era. And I think that, you know, you can look at some of it as maybe it's men are from Mars, women are from Venus, but I think there's biological things, how we're wired, that have our tendencies to do different things. But as it comes to some of these roles, they were completely arbitrary. They were made up. You wouldn't think that most guys would be cool with throwing on a wig and makeup to go out into public. Well, let's talk about our founding fathers.
1: Exactly. Shall we?
2: George Washington wore a wig and wore a lot of makeup.
1: Phrases that you might say, mm-hmm, that sound, if you're a guy, that sound feminine. It's almost like a choice. Oh, I better not say that. I'm going to sound feminine or something,
2: yeah,
1: like that.
2: Like I said, I think your attitude and your mind is what really counts. And if you're confident enough in yourself, say whatever you want, because a lot of those phrases, we got them from good places. We got them from our moms. We got them from our grandmothers. Maybe we picked them up from our sister or our wives. So I don't think there's anything wrong with any of that stuff.
0: It's the Jim Brickman Show.
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1: So we're talking about double standards between men and women.
2: Mm-hmm.
1: And I've mentioned this before, but it's happened recently, that it's okay for women to use an endearment to a male stranger. So you get on the airplane.
3: Yeah.
1: Hi, honey. Mm-hmm. How are you doing?
3: Yep.
1: Like that. And I fall into this trap, which again is not intentional. It's with kindness, I feel like. And I'll say a couple examples in the meet and greet. Quite often, if it's a younger girl,
3: right,
1: I'll say, hey, sweetie, because I don't know their name,
3: mm-hmm.
1: but I should say, what's your name? But my gut reaction is to say, you look so sweet. You know, like, I don't mean it anyway. Same with the other day, my mom was in the hospital and the nurse came in and she did something that was beyond, you know, above and beyond. And I said, oh, sweetie, thank you so much. Like, it just came out like that.
3: Right.
1: She didn't react. She wasn't excuse me.
3: Right.
1: I'm not your sweetie.
3: Mm-hmm.
1: You know, like, it wasn't, it's meant, you know, in a very innocent way.
3: I have some really definitive thoughts on this that I think might help everyone out. And when we come back, I will share those with
0: you. It's the Jim Brickman Show.
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0: from you. 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
1: Jim, you were saying in certain situations, there's this double standard as far as how men are allowed to communicate with women and how women are allowed to communicate with men, particularly when you don't know a name.
2: Allowed by society?
1: Society's standard.

0: standards as they have developed over time. 20, 30 years ago, you could call any woman you ran, hey, honey, you know, that's that sort of thing. But I think because there was a toxicity to masculinity at some point in where it went across the line to abuse, and it was kind of prolific years before, I think that we've learned and evolved that, like, out of respect for the women in our lives, we're not going to do that anymore. The women, however, when they call you honey or sweetie, it's always been from a place of fun. Right. It wasn't always that way for men. So it's better to err on the side of caution and not.
1: It just comes out, though.
0: Right.
1: I don't mean, hey, honey, I don't do that. But sometimes I'll say, it just happened to me this morning. Somebody in my apartment offered to take out the garbage for me. I go, sweetie, you don't have to do that. Like, I didn't. I was like saying thank you.
0: Right.
1: She didn't come back at me like, no. What?
0: And I think that they can determine intent over, some people can determine intent over event. Sometimes we put too much value on the event and we don't think about what was the actual intent.
1: Right.
0: And most of the time, if you go back to that, you'll realize that the event most of the time was a mistake or an accident. So I think too, generationally, from where you are and from where I am, you grew up around hearing those things. But
1: I'll try harder.
0: Yeah. Just to keep yourself out of trouble.
2: It's the Jim Brickman Show.

0: It's the Jim Brickman Show.
1: I want to talk about this one more time because I want to bring up, I think, an important point about what you're saying about sometimes when someone does you a kindness from the opposite sex, you will call them sweetie or honey or thank you, which
2: I wouldn't call them honey.
1: Right. I find that some people, not a lot, but there are some people in the world that when you tell them that, hey, that's not as acceptable as it used to be, they take that as a personal attack.
2: Right, right.
1: And that well, that's the way I always did. I'm not going to stop now because that's how I always what I always was. And the problem that I see in that, what's truly selfish behavior, is that it's such a simple thing not to do, and to put so much energy into combating this like little small thing. There are so many big problems in our houses, in our bank accounts, with our car, you know, I sort of disagree
2: only in the sense I use my mom as an example. Mm-hmm. You know, she's got some like opinions.
1: Sure.
2: Okay. Mm-hmm. And I think to myself, she's 90. Mm-hmm. Like if she says something that's not PC to a 25-year-old,
1: right?
2: Like, come on.
1: Yeah.
2: Like this woman has lived her whole life. Don't start trying to turn her into someone. I mean, you know, like you're 25 when you're 80.
1: Yeah.
2: Tell me about it.
1: I'm talking about people that still have a little life to live, that put a lot of energy into pushing back that they really don't need to. Once you discover that for some people, this would be disrespectful, just eliminate it. And then that way, you know that you're treating people with the respect that you would want to be treated with. You're not. Your intention is not to hurt somebody else's feelings.
2: Who decides sometimes whether it's okay or not okay? What's the barometer of acceptance?
1: I'm saying that there's no barometer, and I'll tell you. We'll talk about this one more time.
0: It's the Jim Brickman Show.
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1: So we're talking about things that are acceptable to say to one another that has changed over the course of even just a couple of generations.
2: In the job, in strangers, in where?
1: Job, strangers, men, women. And that is the words we use to refer to one another evolved as far as degree of acceptance, let's say. Now, you can come across somebody that has no problem with how it's been for generations. And that you may come across somebody that is very staunch about, no, this is a very important part of showing respect to our fellow humanity that we do not say these things anymore. So I say err on the side of caution, because it's really a simple, low energy thing to do. I think there are a lot of things you can stand up for in this world that are good and valid to spend your energy. This is one I just don't, I can't get behind, because it's so easy at this point to start to change your behavior. You're not going to be an expert at it right off the bat, but at least have it in your mind that no matter who I run into, I want to make sure that I'm just showing a simple modicum of respect. I think it's a kind thing to do when you don't know how somebody's going to take it, to just make it as bland as possible.
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1: We could always use a little distraction, right? 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
1: We're talking about in language, what is PC, how to refer to somebody who's a stranger without, you know, insulting them or using an endearment like honey, sweetie, you know, to the opposite sex, where it may give an inference that you are, you know, not respecting them.
2: You know, I think even the phrase politically correct has become like stigmatized.
1: Yeah,
2: like some people hear that like, ah!
1: Yeah, right.
2: Yeah.
1: So,
2: but it's, I think let's remove politically correct.
1: Okay. Respect.
2: Respect and kindness.
1: So you were saying this. I always frame it because we're older and I frame it that the younger generation in their 20s or something. From my point of view, I've lived this way. If I say this, I don't mean it that way. You're saying, you know, think about it a little bit.
2: Right.
1: So my first reaction is, why should I? But then I realize it actually works both ways.
2: Yeah.
1: Because remember the guy, the kid that we hired?
2: That's right.
1: And his first couple days.
2: Yeah.
1: And he comes in.
2: Yeah.
1: Hey, man.
2: Yeah.
1: To me.
2: Right.
1: Hey, dude. I mean, so it works both ways.
2: Of course it does.
1: And so now I think if I framed it, you know, they might be hearing it the same way.
2: Exactly.
1: Like that.
2: It's exactly what I was getting at.
1: Yeah.
2: You don't know how somebody's going to receive it. And do you really want to even get somebody riled up if you don't need to? Because that, when you think about how you feel when you get riled up, it doesn't feel good.
1: But if I did say that to him, my name is Jim or Mr. Brickman.
2: Yes.
1: I'm sure he thought, God.
2: Yeah.
1: What a jerk.
2: Yeah.
1: You know what I mean?
2: What a prima donna, America's new romantic piano.
1: What's the problem?
2: Right.
1: Which older people might think to younger people, like, so I called her sweetie. I didn't mean it like you're my sweetie.
2: Yeah.
1: I meant, you know, that's so kind of you or something.
2: Which I would say better to stay with. Thank you. That's so kind.
0: It's the Jim Brickman Show.
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1: This is great. We've still got a few more tour dates coming up in Chicagoland and in Iowa and Des Moines. 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
2: Yeah.
1: And, you know, I saw like a Lady Gaga concert announcement for like next May. Like,
2: oh, wow.
1: So I decided if it's good enough for Lady Gaga.
2: Yeah, I don't feel bad about talking about dates that are coming up in November, which, oh, gosh, it's going to be here before you know it.
1: And there are a lot of them.
2: Kinda November.
1: No matter where you live, we're going.
2: We're going to get there. Yeah.
1: So check out jimbrickman.com. All the tour dates. We would love to see you there. Always updated so you can find out what's new.
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1: The Jim Brickman Show coming to you from the...
2: It's very nice. Very delicate.
1: Yeah. Well, I thought, you know, I should step it up a bit.
2: Yeah. You know, it's good to vary it up that way, you know, keep people guessing. You don't want people too comfortable.
1: Guessing what?
2: Well, what this segment is.
1: Oh.
2: Which is, this is the Brickmanizer. This is the portion of the program where you're challenged by one of our listeners to play a song that is not in your wheelhouse. It's not a romantic solo piano ballad. It is something rocky, dancey, poppy, disco-y. In this case, this particular challenge is very, very poppy. In fact, this was the novelty song of 1997, and I'm frankly thrilled that it has finally come across the desk here at the Brickmanizer.
1: Is that right?
2: That is right. This one comes from Janice. She listens on Magic 98.9 in Anchorage, Alaska.
1: Nice.
2: Hello, Janice. So happy to have you with us, and so happy that you want to hear Aqua's smash hit from 1997, Barbie Girl. Here's a little listen if you're unfamiliar.

0: You couldn't escape this song for 5 years. It was everywhere. And now it is up to you to take this bubblegummy poppy thing. And while, you know, Barbie and Ken were still an item, you know, if they did break up in 2004.
1: I didn't know that.
0: They did. Although Ken made amends on Valentine's Day 2011, and they did put their relationship back together. So,
1: okay, good.
0: Little Barbie trivia there. That this was a little bit before that. So what do you think, as if I have to ask?
1: I mean, this is, I do it. I don't think there's, have I ever said no?
0: No, you're not allowed. That's kind of the
1: then whole, why ask?
0: Whole bit. So, but I just have a feeling with, I'm hearing this melody line, and I think when it's slowed down, it's going to be so far away, so far removed from its actual intent. When we come back, Jim Brickman will accept your challenge, Janice, of Barbie Girl from Aqua in the Brickmanizer on the Jim Brickman Show.
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3: 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This one comes from Anchorage, Alaska. Janice, listening on Magic 98.9, wanted to hear Barbie Girl by Aqua. You ready?
2: I'm ready.
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0: Hey, Barbie. 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
1: Sounds great, Ken. 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
0: That's what I was thinking too, Barbie.

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1: Not too bad.
0: Not too bad at all. The real failure was me failing to rhyme incense on the fly. But congratulations, and thank you, Janice, listening on Magic 98.9 in Anchorage, Alaska, for that amazing, wonderful challenge. 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

Faith Hill on 92.3 KSSK. I'm Mandy Suganuma in for Jimmy the Geek today. He is on a trip with his family. We'll see him back here in about a week or so. In the meantime, happy Mother's Day to all the moms out there. Whatever it is you are doing today, we have the perfect soundtrack of Hawaii's feel-good favorites of yesterday and today. Music coming up from Ed Sheeran and Kenny Loggins. Here's Huntrix on 92.3 KSSK.

0: Ed Sheeran on 92.3 KSSK. Hawaii's Feel Good Favorites of yesterday and today. I'm Mandy Suganuma in for Jimmy the Geek on this Mother's Day. You know, what better way to treat mom than maybe, I don't know, win $1,000 and do something nice for her? Oh yeah, the Workday Payday is back on 92.3 KSSK. And we have had some recent local Hawaii winners. You could be just like Stephen Shintani of Honolulu. Also, Casey DeMello of Honolulu. They won $1,000. Why shouldn't you? Your next chance to win will come up Monday morning at 6 a.m. with Perry and the Posse right here on 92.3 KSSK.
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That's Charlie Puth on 92.3 KSSK. How about you? Feel good favorites of yesterday and today. I'm Mandy Suganuma. 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
1: 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Oh my god, I am so excited. Did you know that we are giving you a chance to see Celine Dion in Paris? Oh yes, I'll tell you exactly how you can win this amazing flyaway coming up on 92.3 KSSK.

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0: That's Bruno Mars on 92.3 KSSK, Hawaii's Feel Good Favorites of yesterday and today. I'm Mandy Suganuma in for Jimmy the Geek. Did you know that Bruno released a Spanish language version of that song, Risk It All? It's called Lo Arriesgo Todo, and it is out, available now. Okay, so down to business. I mentioned that we are giving you a chance to see Celine Dion in Paris. This is so unbelievable. It's all thanks to AEG Presents. 92.3 KSSK has your chance to see Celine Dion in Paris with a friend. And we're even going to hook you up with reserved premium seats to see her show. And best of all, this is so amazing, you'll get a chance to meet Celine before the show. 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
1: From the KSSK News Center, I'm Roger Mari. President Trump is rejecting Iran's response to a U.S. proposal to end the war. In a post on Truth Social, Trump said he had read the response and called it totally unacceptable. This comes after the president said in an earlier social media post that Iran has been playing games with the U.S. and the rest of the world for 47 years. American passengers aboard the cruise ship stricken by a deadly hantavirus outbreak are preparing for evacuation flights from Spain. The 17 Americans are expected to be flown back to the U.S. on a special chartered plane. Once they arrive, they will be monitored at the University of Nebraska Medical Center. Police arrested a 31-year-old man who allegedly sexually assaulted a 39-year-old woman Saturday morning. Police say the woman was doing laundry at their apartment complex in Salt Lake at around 8:30 a.m. when he allegedly sexually assaulted her. Police said he left the area and got into a scuffle with a bystander. Police found the suspect and arrested him on Alalilikoy Street on suspicion of third-degree sexual assault and third-degree assault. From the KSSK News Center, I'm Roger Mari.
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That's Eric Carmen kicking off another hour of Hawaii's feel-good favorites of yesterday and today here on 92.3 KSSK. I'm Mandy Suganuma in for Jimmy the Geek today. He is on a little family vacation. We'll hear back from him in a week or so. We are also the home of the Workday Payday. Find out how you can win another $1,000 coming up right here on 92.3 KSSK.

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0: Oh, man, the more I hear this one, the more I like it. That's Justin Bieber and Daisies on 92.3 KSSK, Hawaii's feel-good favorites of yesterday and today. I'm Mandy Suganuma. The workday payday is back. So I think the most important information I can convey to you right now is, Mandy, when is the next time I could win $1,000? Yeah, you could win $1,000. You could be our next local winner, like Keholani Wilbur of Waianae or William Barton of Honolulu. Next time to win $1,000 comes up at 6 a.m. Monday morning with Perry and the Posse right here on 92.3 KSSK.
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That is Brandy on 92.3 KSSK, Hawaii's feel-good favorites of yesterday and today. I just want to send a big shout out to all the moms out there. 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

0: Ella Langley is choosing Texas on 92.3 KSSK, Hawaii's feel good favorites of yesterday and today. I'm Mandy Suganuma in for Jimmy the Geek. 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
1: From the KSSK News Center, I'm Roger Mari. President Trump is rejecting Iran's response to a U.S. proposal to end the war. In a post on Truth Social, Trump said he had read the response and called it totally unacceptable. This comes after the president said in an earlier social media post that Iran has been playing games with the U.S. and the rest of the world for 47 years. CDC Director Jay Bhattacharya says the Hanta virus will not lead to a pandemic. Appearing on CNN's State of the Union, Bhattacharya said there's no reason for panic, especially when, quote, the evidence doesn't warrant it, unquote. His comments come as passengers were being evacuated from a cruise ship in the Canary Islands that's been infected with the virus. Honolulu Hale and the Neil Blaisdell Arena will light up blue in recognition of National Police Week. City officials announced the buildings will be illuminated from sundown on Sunday through sunrise on Saturday. National Police Week is observed nationally to recognize the dedication and service of law enforcement officers and to remember those who lost their lives in the line of duty. From the KSSK News Center, I'm Roger Mari.
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0: Post Malone and Morgan Wallen on 92.3 KSSK. How about you feel good favorites of yesterday and today? We are also the home of the Workday Payday. 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Tony won twice. How about Rovina Salanoa of IAEA? You want to win like they did? 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

That's Magic on 92.3 KSSK. Hawaii's Feel Good Favorites of yesterday and today. I'm Mandy Suganuba. Do want to say happy Mother's Day to all of our moms out there. Whatever it is you are doing today, I hope that the people in your life show you how very much you mean to them. And you can take us with you wherever you go. We're 92.3 KSSK.

That's Louis Capaldi on 92.3 KSSK. How about you feel good favorites of yesterday and today? I'm Mandy Suganuma. If you haven't heard yet, the 9-time Tony Award-winning musical, The Book of Mormon, returns, and KSSK listeners will get early access to tickets. I'll tell you more about it coming up right here on 92.3 KSSK. It's a

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0: Stars on 92.3 KSSK, Hawaii's feel-good favorites of yesterday and today. I'm Andy Suganuma, filling in for Jimmy the Geek until 5 p.m. In the meantime, we've got music for you up ahead from Sam Smith and Normani, as well as Meghan Trainor. But first, before we hit this break, I did want to mention that the 9-time Tony Award-winning musical, The Book of Mormon, returns to Honolulu. It's a limited run, November 25th through December 6th at the Blaisdell Concert Hall. Now, the first time they came here, I saw it twice, and it's hilarious. I'm likely going to see it again this time. 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
1: From the KSSK News Center, I'm Roger Mari. President Trump is rejecting Iran's response to a U.S. proposal to end the war. In a post on Truth Social, Trump said he had read the response and called it totally unacceptable. This comes after the president said in an earlier social media post that Iran has been playing games with the U.S. and the rest of the world for 47 years. American passengers aboard the cruise ship stricken by a deadly hantavirus outbreak are preparing for evacuation flights from Spain. The 17 Americans are expected to be flown back to the U.S. on a special chartered plane. Once they arrive, they will be monitored at the University of Nebraska Medical Center. Police arrested a 31-year-old man who allegedly sexually assaulted a 39-year-old woman Saturday morning. Police say the woman was doing laundry at their apartment complex in Salt Lake at around 8:30 a.m. when he allegedly sexually assaulted her. Police said he left the area and got into a scuffle with a bystander. Police found the suspect and arrested him on Alalilikoi Street on suspicion of third-degree sexual assault and third-degree assault. From the KSSK News Center, I'm Roger Mari.
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